0: Buena música en ABC Noticias.
1: Well, come the thing them call a broken heart. 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
1: When I was 6 years old, I broke my leg.

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When I was 6 years old, I broke my leg.